had one shot, one opportunity to seize everything you ever wanted in one moment, did you capture it?

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0: 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I've been Paul Rudd, and I'll see you again next week for another countdown of the biggest dance records on the planet.
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2: 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Det er Benji Up Sweden, der er den første DJ til dig.

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1: What's up, everyone, and welcome back to a brand new episode of Heartfelt Radio. I'm your host, Sam Felt, and we've got an amazing hour ahead of us. This week, you'll hear some incredible tracks from Jazzy, Top Talk, Lucas and Steve, Rehab, and plenty more. And of course, the moment you've been waiting for, I will finally reveal the name and artist behind that brand new Heartfelt Records release I've been teasing you with over the last few episodes. I'll also bring you some of the latest Sam Felt news, but as always, the most important thing is the music, and we're going straight in. This is my latest release with M. Kaya and Ronnie called Keep On Rising.
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0: You're listening to Heartfelt Radio with me, Sam Felt. I just played the Elephant remix of The Moment by Surf Mesa and Steve Cadet. A brilliant remix, if you ask me. What do you think of the episode so far? Let me know on my socials, at Sam Felt on Instagram, TikTok, or Threads. This weekend, I'm fully back on tour, and I'm very excited about it. Today, I'm taking my tunes to Ypsilon Festival in Norway. Norway is always such a cool place for a Sam Felt party, so I can't wait to get behind the decks and see you guys there. And tomorrow I'm heading to Germany for Holy Vibes Festival. And for those of you who are fans of my mom, yes, she has fans now. I've got some good news. She's joining me for the show too. It makes me really happy to be able to share these moments with my mom. And trust me, she's a brilliant dancer. So make sure you keep an eye on my socials this weekend, because I'll be sharing plenty of behind the scenes footage from the shows and everything happening along the way. But for now, back to the music. Time is ticking and I've got a lot of tracks ready for you this episode. Up next is an older Heartfelt Records release from Nick Elliott and Jordan Grace. This is Elevator.
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0: You're listening to Heartfelt Radio with me, Sam Felt. You just heard Let the People Shout by Otiut, and before that, I played Pulling Me Back by Jex Jones. I absolutely love these tunes, and I think they fit the vibe of this episode perfectly. But what do you think? Are you enjoying the episode so far? Let me know your thoughts on my socials at Sam Felt on Instagram, TikTok, or Threads. I always love hearing what you guys think about the music I'm playing. And stay tuned, because very soon I'm finally going to reveal the newest release coming on Heartfelt Records. I've been teasing this one for a couple of weeks now, and I know some of you have already guessed which artist is behind the track. But if you want to be absolutely sure, you're going to have to keep listening. Before that, it's time for a little Sam Felt remix to get you up to speed. Enjoy the Sam Felt remix of Rock My Body by Rehab, Inna, and Sesh.
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0: You're still tuned in to Heartfelt Radio with me, Sam Felt. You just heard Show Me by Mujo and Kashofsky. We're getting very close to the end of this week's episode. Many thanks for tuning in and spending this hour with me. 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And of course, tune in again next week for another brand new episode. But now it's time to give you what you've all been waiting for. I've been teasing this brand new Heartfelt Records release for a couple of weeks. And finally, the official release is here. These amazing artists have already released music on my label before, so I'm really happy to welcome them back to Heartfelt Records with this one. So fasten your seatbelts and enjoy the final track of this week's episode. 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
0: 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Nula's back and What You Need with a heavy electro banger. 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
1: That is pure rave energy from Space 92 and Mari Vant. The song is Go Go Go and it's out next week on Takeoff. Right before that was our new single, My Heart Will Go On. We've been teasing that one for so long and you guys have been waiting very patiently. We are so happy it's finally out and thank you for all the support. We are gonna be at Park Beats Festival in Poland tonight, so this is your perfect chance to hear it on a huge sound system.
0: This is the most maximized track of the week.
1: Alright, we need to keep it moving. So let's bring in our track of the week. This was easily one of our highlights from Tomorrowland. It's a massive team up between Armin van Buuren, Dion and Screwfizzer. Get ready to burn it up.
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Welcome to Rave the World Radio with me, Alok. There's some incredible music lined up for the next hour, including a bunch of brand new releases and a few personal favorites. So I hope you're ready. Let's get into it.

asking permission to exist. We live what we believe. Don't die with your dreams still in you. We are the memories of tomorrow. And together, we

That's our time almost up for this week's Rave the World Radio. Thanks so much for spending the last hour with me. I'll be back soon with more of the finest dance music out there. See you next time.